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2: England are through to the last 16 of the World Cup. In a game packed full of drama, they conceded an early goal from the DR Congo after just 7 minutes. But Harry Kane came to the rescue with two goals in the 75th and 86th minute. These fans are understandably delighted.
3: Normal England stressful situation, isn't it?
4: We struggled at times and it's a bit of a slow pace of game, but we come through at the end.
5: Struggled first half, but then once have you got that one? There was only one winner, wasn't there?
6: Once we tap into belief and the passion and the positive attitude, look at us, we're unstoppable.
2: The Three Lions will now play Mexico at the Azteca Stadium on Monday. The row over defence spending has intensified. It's emerged a shortfall of £4.7 billion will need to be found in this autumn's budget to pay for the proposals. Two police officers who arrested student Henry Novak are being investigated for gross misconduct. And Serena Williams' knee injury may put an end to her reuniting with her sister Venus at the Wimbledon doubles. That's the latest from Radio News Hub. I'm David Hall.
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2: England's World Cup dreams are still alive. They've beaten DR Congo 2-1 in Atlanta. The Three Lions got off to a rocky start when their opponents scored after just 7 minutes. But Harry Kane saved the day and kept fans waiting until the 75th minute to equalise. Just for good measure, he knocked in another at the 86th minute. This England fan is delighted.
3: It was good, you know, it was a battle in the first half, but they looked like they were going to create. And then finally they pull through and they create the chance and bang, a couple of goals and everyone's happy.
2: The Defence Secretary insists Andy Burnham will back the Defence Investment Plan if he becomes Britain's next Prime Minister. It's emerged there is a £4.7 billion shortfall, which will need to be found in this autumn's budget. Up to 150 former WH Smith stores are set to close. New owner T.G. Jones is in financial trouble and has had a rescue deal approved. And England saw its warmest June on record, according to the Met Office. That's the latest from Radio News Hub. I'm David Hall.
0: 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Coming up,

Fellas, I wonder would you mind if I talk to you for a minute? You know, sometimes we have the tendency, or should I say we forget what a woman needs every now and then. That's if you want to keep your thing together.

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2: England are through to the last 16 of the World Cup. In a game packed full of drama, they conceded an early goal from the DR Congo after just 7 minutes. But Harry Kane came to the rescue with two goals in the 75th and 86th minute. These fans are understandably delighted.
3: Normal England stressful situation, isn't it?
4: We struggled at times and it's a bit of a slow pace of game, but we come through at the end.
5: Struggled first half, but then once have you got that one? There was only one winner, wasn't there?
6: Once we tap into belief and the passion and the positive attitude, look at us, we're unstoppable.
2: The Three Lions will now play Mexico at the Azteca Stadium on Monday. The row over defence spending has intensified. It's emerged a shortfall of £4.7 billion will need to be found in this autumn's budget to pay for the proposals. Two police officers who arrested student Henry Novak are being investigated for gross misconduct. And Serena Williams' knee injury may put an end to her reuniting with her sister Venus at the Wimbledon doubles. That's the latest from Radio News Hub. I'm David Hall.
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2: England's World Cup dreams are still alive. They've beaten DR Congo 2-1 in Atlanta. The Three Lions got off to a rocky start when their opponents scored after just 7 minutes. But Harry Kane saved the day and kept fans waiting until the 75th minute to equalise. Just for good measure, he knocked in another at the 86th minute. This England fan is delighted.
3: It was good, you know, it was a battle in the first half, but they looked like they were going to create. And then finally they pull through and like, they create the chance and bang, a couple of goals and everyone's happy.
2: The Defence Secretary insists Andy Burnham will back the Defence Investment Plan if he becomes Britain's next Prime Minister. It's emerged there is a £4.7 billion shortfall, which will need to be found in this autumn's budget. Up to 150 former WH Smith stores are set to close. New owner T.G. Jones is in financial trouble and has had a rescue deal approved. And England saw its warmest June on record, according to the Met Office. That's the latest from Radio News Hub. I'm David Hall.
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1: I see you checking out the way I move. I'm digging that for sugar down. Chilling with the homegirl Faith. Yeah. All says. Talk to him.

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1: England are through to the round of 16 after a 2-1 win over the Democratic Republic of Congo last night. They made it difficult for themselves, though, with Harry Kane bailing them out towards the end of the game. For a lot of younger kids, it was the first time they could watch England play. Robbie, who's 9, has given us his post-match analysis.
2: It was amazing. Harry Kane played great. It was crazy. The comeback was magical.
1: Elsewhere, the government are under further scrutiny over their defence spending plans after Downing Street couldn't say what cuts will be made to fund it. Only around two-thirds of the £15 billion has been identified, and the decision of where the money will come from will be for the next Prime Minister, likely to be Andy Burnham. Mediators in the US and Iran conflict say peace talks are making good progress despite recent clashes over the Strait of Hormuz. The two sides have exchanged fire in the key waterway after a cargo ship was attacked. And new research suggests young workers are feeling undervalued and overlooked, with half believing employers don't think about well-being. From Radio News Hub, I'm Frankie Hairsine.
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2: England have beaten the Democratic Republic of Congo 2-1 in the round of 32, setting up a tie with Mexico in the next round. Two second-half goals from Harry Kane saw Thomas Tuchel's side come from behind to save themselves from an embarrassing early exit. These fans have been full of praise for England's captain.
3: At the start, we were a bit apprehensive, but then Harrison Kane came in and he just turned it all around. You know, probably the best striker in the world.
4: He is a treasure. Harry Kane is a treasure. Yeah.
3: That ends the argument.
2: The government are facing more questions over their defence spending plans as Downing Street haven't revealed where they'll get the money from. £4.7 billion of the £15 billion promised for defence is yet to be identified. A 16-year-old boy suffered potentially life-changing injuries after being shot in Birmingham. Police say it happened at around 5:30 yesterday evening in the Alum Rock area of the city. And a couple in Wales have been given approval to build an eco-home where they say they'll breed and eat guinea pigs. They're also hoping to raise pigeons and rabbits for food to try and live sustainably on the land. From Radio News Hub, I'm Frankie Hersine.
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2: Wake up, wake up, wake up, wake up. 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

Well, good morning to you all. I hope I find you well. It's a Thursday. It's Colourful Breakfast with myself, the Mixmaster Mac, sitting in for Steve Quirk. He'll be back soon enough with all rippling muscles and, you know, flowing locks, and he's going to look bionic when you see him next. Anyway, how you doing? It's Thursday morning. Oh, good grief. Did you have a good sleep? Were you a little bit warm last night? Ooh, wow. Yes. Tell me about it. Yes, I mean, it's 17 degrees now, and, you know, we've just passed 7 o'clock. Anyway, it's going to be a warm one today. Okay, on today's show, we've got loads of stuff lined up. We've got some Rashaan Patterson, we've got Tony Braxton, we've got Pharrell Williams, and got loads of it. It's all coming at you. All today for the next 2 hours, up until 9 o'clock. That's what I'm going to be doing, Colourful Breakfast. But let's start the show off with some oldies, kicking off with this one. From the year of 1981 comes this one, Alicia Myers, and I want to thank you, and I want to thank you for tuning in to Colourful Breakfast with myself, Mixmaster Mac. I'm here till 9 this morning playing you good.

from that incredibly popular album of hers from 1982. That's the title track of it. It's called Get Loose. Evelyn King, as she was then, because she dropped the champagne bit because she thought, I want to be taken seriously, you know, and if I keep singing about champagne, then nobody's going to like me. So she dropped the champagne. She put it back afterwards because everybody said, who the hell's this Evelyn King person? Anyway, that was Get Loose. Before that, you had one of my favourites, Chaka Khan, and I Know You, I Live You. Strangely enough, I feel we're going to hear from her again during this show. And we started things off with Alicia Myers and I Want to Thank You. Hey, it's a Thursday. Ooh, it's a Thursday. I had a busy Wednesday, actually. But, ooh, Thursday is really good, isn't it? It's looking marvellous. Yeah, I mean, what did you do yesterday on a Thursday? On a Wednesday. You know what I did? I went out twice. I was going to go to an event today. Yeah, I think it had been arranged for today. You know when you have these group chats and they say, oh, it's going to be this day. I thought, great, fantastic. No worries. I can do what I like. And then for some reason, they changed it. They changed it to yesterday. And I was like, oh, you've changed it. So, I rushed up there, having done something else in the afternoon. I wasn't expecting them to actually put the arrangements together, but nonetheless, I got there and had quite a great time. I did enjoy myself. I haven't been out for ages, you know, just, you know, socialising. I haven't actually socialised for a while with some people. So, it was really nice. Yeah, so good morning to Teresa, who is leaving the country. She's off to Portugal. There she said, I'm not staying here any longer, I'm going to Portugal to raise my daughter. And I said, how old is she? She said, she's 12. And I thought, oh, good luck. Yes, so good luck to you, and I'm sure you're going to do very well. So yes, that was great. It was good meeting the old bunch as well, with Karen and, yeah, she's not that Karen of Karen, by the way. Yes, Karen and Molly, hadn't seen her for ages as well. So yeah, anyway, it was a good afternoon. Right, talking of weather and such, I wasn't really talking about the weather, but you know, I'm trying to segue the link. Let's take a look at what the weather is saying. So this morning, we've got 17 degrees, like I said, I think I said it earlier. So it's pretty warm out there. It's a warm night. It felt a bit stuffy for me personally. I just thought, oh, yeah. But anyway, the weather says here on July the 2nd, sunny intervals and gentle breeze, right? We've got a high of 25 degrees. Yeah, it says it's going to be a high of 25 degrees between 3 and 5. And it definitely hit that yesterday, I noticed. Yeah, we were out and it was like, ooh, it's going to be warm. So, it was quite pleasant. And even on the way back, and I was out until about, 11-ish, it was still warm. So, yes, it is going to be warm. So do make sure you stay hydrated, like we always warn you to do. Right, let's take a look at what the weather is looking like around the rest of the country. Because we don't get Glasgow on this thing. Hang on, let's move this up a bit, because I think we're leaving Glasgow out. Hang on, does Glasgow come up on this? No, it doesn't. Oh, that's a shame. All right, never mind. We'll keep leaving it out then. Anyway, up in Edinburgh at this time of the day, it's 14 degrees. In Belfast, it's 13 degrees. In Dublin, it's 14 degrees. Manchester's 15 degrees. Cardiff is 17 degrees. And London is currently at 18 degrees. Later on today, at around 1 in the afternoon, Edinburgh's still going to be at 17 degrees, Belfast at 17 degrees, Dublin at 18 degrees, Manchester at 19 degrees, Cardiff at 21 degrees, and London between 23 and 25 degrees. And Paris is going to be roughly similar as well, around 23 degrees, so it gets a bit warm there too. Right, people were watching the football yesterday. I noticed that because as I was walking around, I could hear people shouting like lunatics. Do you know what? I was walking down the road. And I knew England was playing. You want to know how I knew England was playing? Yeah, I'm not really a World Cup watcher, I have to be honest with you. But you know how I knew they were playing? Because there was a man, as I was walking back to get changed, because it had been so muggy and I wanted to go home and change my shirt before I went back out to where I was going. The man, there was a guy, he literally stopped in the middle of the pavement and was staring at his phone. Shopping trolley stopped, staring at his phone. And I thought, England must be playing, because this guy was transfixed. And to the point when I was thinking, are you all right?
but he was transfixed at whatever he was watching on his phone. And I just thought, okay, whatever. And then even the person behind me was walking and I thought, that's a bit odd. So yes, everybody's getting into it. Anyway, getting into things, you know what we should get into? I think we should get into a little bit of Omar.

0: strong.
1: Oh, I just realised how old that song is. And I think I said, last time I played this as well, I thought, God, you know, 2013, is that right? 2013, well, it doesn't seem that long ago. It really doesn't. Anyway, that's Pharrell with Happy. And you know what? I really hate the fact it does make me feel happy. I just like the tune. I find it really bouncy. It's just great. Anyway, before that, you had the remix, the Wetter remix of Beyonce with Cuff It. And we started things off with Omar and Doobie Doobie Doo. It's Colour for Breakfast. Myself is my name, Mac, the Mixmaster Mac. Right. What else was I going to look at today? What's today? Today is the 2nd of July. I think I've mentioned that before. And we're going to celebrate birthdays. Okay, let's see for whom the birthday tolls. Let's see if there's somebody I know actually in this list of people, because there's a whole bunch of people I don't know who they are, so I just go, that's interesting. Oh, well, that's a good one. Okay, and Moni Love, it's her birthday today. See, she's born in 1970 in Battersea to you. She did some hip-hop stuff, but she was born over here in the UK. And here's my little claim to fame, right? I met her many years ago. And when I say met her, she was born in the 70s. I probably met her in the 70s. I was at my friend's house, and I think she's related to my friend, who no longer lives in this country either. But yes, and they said, oh, this is Simone. And she was really feisty and very clever and very young. And I said, oh, this is a really smart young lady, and thought nothing of it. And then years later, there she was on the TV. So that's my very minor claim to fame about knowing Moni Love. So yeah, it was just very very odd and very strange. And then she popped up because she was so distinctive as a child. Yes, so there you go. So it's her birthday today. So that makes her 50. Where are we? 56? There you go. Right. So who else is there today we can look at that's interesting? Should we leave him for later? I think we could probably leave him for later. So if you're in the States, Sweetie? Is she a singer or just some personality? Okay, she's you know what? I've seen her name many times. I've never listened to any of her stuff. Yes. So Sweetie's birthday today as well. She was born in 1993. These people are children. So it's her birthday today as well. So if it's your birthday, you're celebrating with a load of people just like that. So enjoy your day. And it's going to be a good one by the looks of things weather-wise. So have a happy birthday this Thursday, the 2nd of July.
0: This is Colourful.

0: Rashaan Patterson. I saw him live many years ago at what was that place in West London called? Subterranea. Yeah, it was a great performance. That track, No Danger. Before that, you had Tony Braxton and Let Me Show You The Way Out. And we started things off with Busta Rhymes featuring Mariah Carey and Give It To Me. Indeed. Ooh, that was good. Right, you know what? I haven't got anything lined up to mention or talk about. Isn't that weird? I'm sure you're thinking, great. He can shut up for a few minutes because he just babbles on sometimes. But I can stand here and literally just talk about anything for 3 minutes if necessary. I could do that. I'm good. I could, couldn't I? But I'm not going to. No, I'm not going to. I'm just going to introduce the next selection of songs that you're going to be listening to. Yes, and they're going to be Afro beats. Yeah, we're going to start things off with Bad to Me by Wizkid.
1: Tap in.
0: To Colorful. Hang on a second. Just before we do actually start, I do have something to say. I've just remembered something. You know what it is? I actually said a couple of weeks ago, was it last week? Last week, I said the intro that I have, you know, where you hear Wake Up all the way through. Yeah, different versions of Wake Up. Right. I said at the beginning of the intro and at the end of the intro, there are two actors. And guess what? Somebody actually got the message and said, oh, I know who they are. So I know I haven't said who they are, but now I am going to right now before I do the Wizkid thing. But it's the intro is from the movie Do the Right Thing, of course, because I played Do the Right Thing, I think, yesterday, a couple of days ago. And that is Samuel L. Jackson in the intro. And the end, where someone shouts, Wake Up, that's actually Lawrence Fishburne in the other Spike Lee movie, which is called School Days. There you go. So now you know.

0: That's No Shaking by Midas the Jagger Band. Before that, you had Wizkid and Bad to Me. Colourful Radio News and Weather is on its way, and then hour two of Colourful Breakfast takes place, and I'll see you then.
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1: England are through to the round of 16 after a 2-1 win over the Democratic Republic of Congo last night. They did make it difficult for themselves, though, with Harry Kane bailing them out towards the end of the game. But his fan always felt they were going to make it through.
2: My football brain said, we're going out, we're losing this. And my heart said, there's still plenty of time left to go. And in the end, we were the better side. We tested their keeper more times. I say their keeper was the man of the match. So I thought we were just going to come back and win it. It was only a matter of time, and we did it.
1: The government are under further scrutiny over their defence spending plans after Downing Street couldn't say what cuts will be made to fund it. Only around two-thirds of the £15 billion has been identified. Survivors of historical forced adoption are to get the apology they've been campaigning decades for. Nearly 200,000 babies of unmarried mothers were taken away between 1949 and 1976. And it's believed Taylor Swift's going to marry NFL star Travis Kelce at Madison Square Garden tomorrow night. There's been no official confirmation, but the city's mayor says a permit's been filed for a large event. For On Radio News Hub, I'm Frankie Hersein.
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0: Wake up, everybody, no more sleeping in bed. 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
1: See, that bit was Lawrence Fishburne. Anyway, it's Colourful Breakfast. Welcome to Hour 2. In this hour, we've got music from Aswad. We've got music from Scales. And, of course, this week's track of the week, which is Chaka Khan.
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Chaka on the back for 2026. This boogie's in my soul. Boogie's in my soul, featuring Snoop Dogg. Yeah, that's an interesting combination. Anyway, that's our current track of the week, Boogie's in my soul. You're going to hear it again in the next hour. You're going to hear it again on Celine C. Jordan's show. That's on at 10, between 10 and midday today. And you'll hear it in the Drive Time show and any of the other relevant shows as well. When we do track of the week, you get a track of the week. So if you think you've got a record that belongs in our selection, in our lineup, you know, and you think, well, you know, I'm releasing this soon, right? Send us that message. Send it to us. Send us your package. Yes, that kind of package, musical one, to music@colorfulradio.com. That'd be greatly appreciated. That's all you have to do. Yeah, wonderful. And we'll do a review of it, and it may end up being our track of the week. Yeah, fantastic. Anyway, let's carry on with the show, shall we? This is Pick It Up. This is Jacques. I think it's Jacques. And Pick Up, featuring Jermaine Dupri.

0: Odile. Yeah, not Odell, Odile. And Pretty Girls from last year, no less. And before that, you had Coffee Brown, also from last year. Yes, they came back and did something after they did that really good album back in the 90s, I think it was. And then nothing. And then back to do this. So that's good. That was called Place Called Love. And we start things off with Jax and Pick It Up featuring Jermaine Dupri. I don't know why I'm having a word issue with the name Jermaine. Jermaine. I don't know. Anyway, I'm thinking maybe they're French. Yeah, I think that's what it is, because of the Jax bit. Who knows? Anyway, that's my reason, and I'm sticking with it. Shall I just carry on? Yes, carry on. Right, okay. Oh, before we move on, let's take a quick look weather-wise what you have to be contending with today, because that's more important than me babbling on about how to pronounce somebody's name. Okay, so today being Thursday the 2nd of July, right, it's bumped up to about 19 degrees now. Yeah, it's a bit unrelenting. So in London, it's 19 degrees. It's going to be a high of 25 degrees, sunny intervals and a gentle breeze. So it's going to get hit 25 between 3 and 5 this afternoon. Between 3 and 6 this afternoon. Yeah, and it's only going to drop down to 24 when it gets to 7 o'clock. So it's going to get high and it's going to stay there and slowly drop. So do bear that in mind when you're traveling. Again, stay hydrated, because I'm still feeling dehydrated now. Yes. Yeah. Oh, no, it's not because I did some imbibing yesterday. It's just dehydration, all right? I don't do that kind of thing. Not anymore. Anyway, let's take a quick look at the weather around the rest of the country. 14 degrees in Edinburgh. It's 13 degrees in Belfast. It's 13 degrees in Dublin. Manchester's at 15 degrees. Cardiff at 17 degrees. London is at 18 degrees currently. Later on this afternoon, roughly around 1 o'clock, 1300 hours in adult money. 17 degrees in Edinburgh. 17 degrees in Belfast. 18 degrees in Dublin. 18 degrees in Manchester, 21 degrees in Cardiff, and between 23 and 25 degrees here in London. So you've been warned, the weather's going to be as it's been of late. Don't complain about it. It's good stuff.
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0: This is Maxi Priest and Should I, which I remember buying back in 1985. Anyway, enjoy our reggae selection.

That's Chronics with Rusan Chalwa. Before that, you had Aswad with Calling, and that was 2009. Good grief, I keep getting it wrong. 19? No, it's not even that. And we started things off with Maxi Priest, who was in 1985, and Should I? In fact, it's got Caution on the flip side of that 12-inch, if I remember correctly. I'm sure I do. Right, anyway. Oh, let's take a look at who else we've got birthday-wise. There wasn't that many people, if I remember off the top of my head. Let's see. Where are we? No, that's the wrong date. It's the 12th, and I don't need that. Right, hang on. Have I lost my dates? Oh, I know. I was really reading something because I was a bit disturbed by it. Okay, what's today? Today's 2nd. Let's go through the rest of them there. Who else is there? Oh! You know what? Burna Boy, it's his birthday today. He was born in 1991. Good grief. Like I said, children. Yeah, shall we play some Burna Boy? Have we got him lined up in our Afrobeat selection? You know what? I'll slip in some Burna Boy in our Afrobeat. We had Scales earlier on in the hour, and I think we'd squeeze a little bit of him in. So we'll chuck some Burna Boy in this coming up selection of Afrobeats into your ears. Soul

0: Birthday, featuring Burna Boy. It's actually Fredo, but it's features Burna Boy. So I thought, and it's Burna Boy's birthday today, so I thought I'd play that. Yeah, I know it's not Afrobeat tune, doesn't matter. And also Steel Bangles in that too. But yes, there you go. Anyway, you just heard that. Before that, you had Scales with Joanna featuring Elims. And we started things off with Tyler and Water, which you will need, because if you're traveling outside right now and we'll be out later on, you're going to need some water because it is very, very warm out there and people aren't used to it. So if someone, you know, is vulnerable that you know, please go and check on them. Someone gets ill around you as well, please give them a hand, because lots of people walk around and think they're okay and they're not. So you know, I mean, I was sitting down with a dry mouth the other day, I thought, oh my god, and I had very little water left because I've been guzzling it like a lunatic. So it does happen to the best of us, so make sure you know you're covered for the day, because it is warm and we'll be hitting 25 degrees in London, so make sure you're fully hydrated.
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0: The Amazing Tie, featuring Carol Thompson and Something Big, back from 2010. Before that, you had Warren G and Regulate. Yes, he was very popular with that. Remember that, when he was regulating back there in 1994? Well, yeah, he's not so regular now. I don't know, actually. I don't know what his physical being is doing these days, you know. I'm sure he's eating his oats, so I'm sure he's great. And before that, you had Bow Wow and Let Me Hold You, featuring Omarion. Anyway, that's more or less it for today, because Colourful Breakfast is kind of wrapping up. So I'm going to leave you with some Love.Radio music. It's all going to be smoochy and lovely with that genuine singing into your ears. But don't forget, at 10 o'clock, you've got Celine C. Jordan. She's going to be doing her show from then until midday. Then you've got the Colourful Drive, of course, with Dioba. And then after him, after the Fresh Music Hour, you've got the Latin Soul Experience with Huey, who he's an amazing dude. And we finish things off with Cue the Music at 10 till midnight here on Colourful. Make sure you stay listening. It's all good stuff. So you look after yourselves. I will see you tomorrow morning at 7 a.m., right? So you just make sure you look after yourselves. See you then. Take care. I'm going to leave you with some genuine.
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1: It's the morning after the night before for England fans. A tense 2-1 win over DR Congo means the team's through to the last 16 in the World Cup. For a lot of younger kids, it was the first and possibly last England game they'll see, because all the other kickoffs have been after bedtime. 9-year-old Robbie was watching the match.
2: It was amazing. Harry Kane played great. It was crazy. The comeback was magical. After 10 minutes, I thought we were going to draw it and win on penalties. But we came back and won 2-1.
1: The government is facing more questions over its defence spending plans, as Downing Street haven't revealed where they'll get the money from. £4.7 billion of the £15 billion promise for defence is yet to be identified. At least 11 people have been killed after Russia launched a massive attack on Ukraine overnight. Officials are calling on allies to help strengthen their air defences, describing it as a night of horror. And two people have been arrested after climbing to the top of the Empire State Building in New York and then getting engaged. From Radio News Hub, I'm Frankie Hersein.
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1: Who you with?
0: On the couch with my favorite sinner. I was about to, but you convinced us. Should I decorate her walls or log off to Pinterest? Never too late to meditate on emotional attachments. 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
1: England have beaten the Democratic Republic of Congo 2-1 in the round of 32, setting up a tie with Mexico in the next round. Two second-half goals from Harry Kane saw Thomas Tuchel's side come from behind. These fans have been full of praise for England's captain.
2: At the start, we were a bit apprehensive. Harrison Kane came in and he just turned it all around. Probably the best striker in the world.
3: He is a treasure. Harry Kane is a treasure. Yeah.
1: Mothers and children who went through forced historical adoption in the decades after World War II are to receive a formal apology in Parliament today. Nearly 200,000 children were taken from their mothers. Many of them were told to give up their babies because they were unmarried. A teenager has been shot in Birmingham, potentially suffering life-changing injuries. It happened at around 5:30 yesterday evening in the Alum Rock area of the city. And Swifties, listen up. Taylor's believed to be getting married to NFL star Travis Kelce tomorrow night. Crews have been spotted unloading gear at Madison Square Garden, and New York's mayor says a permit's been filed for a large event. From Radio News Hub, I'm Frankie Hersine.
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And that's exactly what that song's called, When I Think of You, Jeffrey Dennis, featuring Anisha Burchett Moody, playing after Everest. That one was Can I Get Your Number? No, because you spell your, you are, a number, N-U-M-B-A. That one featured Prince Stanley Andrew, that was the J.E. Heartbreak mix. And Hill Street Soul started us off this hour with Back in the Day. And a very good morning to you from me, Celine C. Jordan. You're locked into Colourful Radio, and I do hope you're well on this, the second day of July. Yep, time is ticking just like that. I want to ask you how your July is going so far, but I need to also tell you that Shayla Prosper is on the way. Mr. P, a song called Anything featuring Wu-Tang Clan is also coming up. Keep it locked, keep it colourful.

I just love how moody that ending is. El Mien with I Want In playing after Travis. That one was All For Nothing, the name of the song that was, not the the thought process. And Tigressa starting off that stack with Shake It For You. I will do no such thing. Thank you very much. Although, let me tell you, I'm shaking a finger at this weather, because what is happening? Actually, the same as yesterday. Windy in the north with sunny spells, patchy clouds and some showers. Early showers clearing south of England to leave warm sunshine. Sunny spells elsewhere too. A low of 15 degrees, nice and cool up north in Stornoway with a high of 26 Celsius in London.

Pastel there with Closer featuring Marcella. Is it Marcella or Marcella? I'm not sure. M-A-R-C-E-L-L-A. Chin was the surname. Vonjai, V-O-N-J-A-I with Semillo featuring Andrea. And Shayla Prosper starting off that stack with Expectations. And you know what I say, don't you? Expectations are premeditated resentments. Don't do it to yourself. It's Thursday, the second day of July. How is your July going thus far? Time is ticking, isn't it? Time is definitely ticking. And how is your July going? I hope that it is has been a great start. Hope that it's been a great start. And I hope you've started it in a positive mindset. And if you haven't, well, stand by, because after Mr. P, I'm going to get in your mind a little bit. Soulful.

0: Did you hear that at the end? Cold mixes. Can you guess what that song was called? I bet you can. I Can't Look Away. Mr. P playing off the Blessing Pickin. That one featured Khadija. That was Aura or Aura. And Bunxen, BNXN, featuring Bujo and Wizkid. Starting off that Afrobeat stack with Many Ways. So, my question for you on this Thursday is... I just bit my tongue. What is it that you're thankful for? What is it you are thankful for? Or who? For whom are you thankful? Take a moment. Take a moment. What's happened? Anything significant? Either a way that you ended June or you started July. What is it you're thankful for?
1: Keep it colourful.

0: Love it. Finishing off your throwback. Well, I was going to say throwback stack in 90s R&B, but one of those songs was not of the 90s. Can you guess? SWV with Anything featuring Wu-Tang Clan, Aaron Hall with Curiosity, and Maya and Fallen. Which of those was not of the 90s? SWV was 1994, Aaron Hall was 1995, Maya was 2003. We're fast approaching 11 o'clock. Your updates, they're on the way. Over the other side, let's get Luther Vandross. That guy was just so amazing, wasn't he? Vargas Thomas, Lutan Fire, and so much more, including your track of the week. Keep it locked, keep it
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1: England are through to the round of 16 after a 2-1 win over the Democratic Republic of Congo last night. Harry Kane bailed them out towards the end of the game, but his fan always felt they were going to make it through.
2: My football brain said, we're going out, we're losing this. And my heart said, come on, there's still plenty of time left to go. And in the end, we were the better side. We tested their keeper more times. I say their keeper was the man of the match. So I thought we were just going to come back and win it. It was only a matter of time.
1: Officials say they're looking at every route to deport the Rochdale grooming gang leader who's set to be released from prison today. 73-year-old Shabir Ahmed served 14 years in jail, but his victims have been told he cannot be deported because of the Immigration Act from the 70s. Survivors of historical forced adoption are to get the apology they've been campaigning decades for. Nearly 200,000 babies of unmarried mothers were taken away for adoption from the 40s to the 70s. Education Secretary Bridget Phillipson called it a shameful period in our history. And two people have been arrested after climbing to the top of the Empire State Building in New York and then getting engaged. From Radio News Hub, I'm Frankie Hersine.
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2: 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Did you ever think you'd see the day? I didn't. Boogie's in my soul. I said that wrong. It didn't sound right. Boogies, as in like, don't blame it on the sunshine. Don't blame it on the moonlight. 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

0: an absolute classic. And this definitely was a throwback stack from the 90s, the 1980s, in fact. Always and Forever there with Heatwave. Nope, Heatwave with Always and Forever. Oh, hold on. I'm about to talk over one of the best parts, aren't I? Can you hear it? I hope you can. Listen. And before Heatwave was Luther Vandross. So amazing. Did you hear the hint that I gave you? Yep. And Jeffrey Osborne starting off that stack with On the Wings of Love. And we went 1983, 1982. Just for you, right here on Colourful Radio on this Thursday. Thankful Thursday. And I do hope that you are well on this, the second day of July. Time is ticking. What will you do with your time?
1: This is Colourful.

Ghetto Love Child there. That was the name of the group. Southern Soul Backyard was the name of that song. I'd really love to go to one of those, what do they call it, a cookout. I'd really love to go to a cookout. And actually, the fella I'm dating, yeah, oh gosh, I've said it out loud now, he's American. I know, don't judge me. It just, I don't know how it happened. It just happened. So maybe I will get to go to a cookout. We'll see. Before Ghetto Love Child was Vargas Thomas with Sundress and Sandals. Yep, we've had the weather for it, haven't we? That one featured Hui, O-U-I. And Lucas Seto starting off that R&B stack with My Lady. You're locked in to Colourful Radio with me, Celine C. Jordan. And we're looking at a day with a bit of a varied choice selection of weathers. Sunny spells, patchy cloud and some showers in the north. Early showers have cleared from South England to leave a warm sunshine. Sunny spells elsewhere as well, with a low of 15 degrees. That's up north. And down south in London town, you carry the high at 26 degrees Celsius.

0: I just love that. I love the tone of his voice. Just the way he executed each note, each word. Lutan Fire with Joy of My Life. Mary J. Blige before Lutan Fire with Anything. That one featured Egyptian and Busta Rhymes. And Queen Ifrika starting off that reggae stack with True Versation. That one, of course, featured Damian Marley playing for you right here on Colourful Radio. So it's the second day of this, a brand new month. Yep, we're well into July now. I can't believe it. That means it's my birthday soon. And I'm asking you, as I ask you every Thursday, what or who are you thankful for? What or who are you thankful for? And if it is a who, would you let them know?
1: Soulful music hits.
2: Oh my God.
1: All day, all night.

Over was the name of that track by R2Bs. By the way, I didn't tell you about my bee infestation, did I? Turns out it wasn't bees at all, it was wasps. I don't know if I can share this story with you because it is quite brutal. B.O.J. before R2Bs with Jabo featuring Odumodu.

Black. I always get that wrong, don't I? And Good Girl LA, starting off that Afrobeat stack with, well, Good Girl. Gosh, look at the time. I told you the days are ticking. Time is going so quickly. Before you know it, well, I'll be 47. My gosh. Stand by, your updates are on the way. Over the other side, we've got Music Show. We've got Music Soul Child, Terry Walker, Ginuwine, and so much more. Keep it locked and keep it colourful.

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1: Mothers and children who went through forced historical adoption in the decades after World War II are to receive a formal apology in Parliament today. Nearly 200,000 children were taken from their mothers. Many of them were told to give up their babies because they were unmarried. Next, England captain Harry Kane says his side can't win the World Cup without passing tests. After a 2-1 win over the Democratic Republic of Congo last night, they face Mexico in Mexico City in the early hours of Monday morning, facing a host nation at altitude. Anthony Gordon set up both goals for Kane. Speaking on England's social media channels after the match, he had only praise for his captain.
2: Tokyo, I just see him in there somewhere, just thought put it in the area and he does the rest for both goals.
1: And the final countdown to Edinburgh hosting the Tour de France Grand Départ is underway. There's just 1 year to go until the sporting event comes to the Scottish capital. That's the latest from Radio News Hub. I'm Tanita Sim.
0: Coming up, gourmet sounds, warm vibes, game changers, all the big stories from the world of sports.
3: Two countries have won the World Cup only one time.
4: Yep.
3: Who are they?
4: England.
3: And?
4: Oh, no. It's England.
5: Clench your face anymore, it's not going to come out.
4: It might. It's England and...
5: How long we got on the timer, Chief?
4: Can I just take 1 point for that and run?
5: Can I take 1 point for Uruguay in 1930 and
4: No, because they won it twice, didn't they?
3: They won it in 1950 as well.
4: There you go. I knew they didn't. It weren't them, I thought of them and I knew it wasn't them. Okay, let's just go with, like, I don't know, Netherlands.
5: They've never won it.
3: No.
5: Netherlands have never won it.
4: Spain.
5: I just made an opener.
4: Spain!
3: Spain have only ever won it once.
4: That's unbelievable, Jeff.
3: It's quite recent as well.
4: Right, let's fly through. Keep going because this is a great quiz.
3: Okay, another number.
5: I'll go for number 7.
3: The player with the most yellow cards in a World Cup.
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1: Historical forced adoption, where many unmarried mothers had their babies taken from them in the decades after the Second World War, is a stain on our history. That's what the Prime Minister Keir Starmer said as he formally apologised in Parliament on behalf of the state.
2: The shame is not yours. The shame was never yours. The shame is ours.
1: Meanwhile, the Home Secretary has vowed to right the wrongs identified by an inquiry into the Southport killings. Shabana Mahmood confirmed the government accepted the recommendations from the first phase of the Southport inquiry in full. And Formula One drivers will take to Silverstone for this weekend's pre-race parade in individual Lego mini cars. Building on the success of Miami in 2025, this weekend we'll see 22 fully drivable cars, each made out of 28,000 Lego bricks. That's the latest from Radio News Hub. I'm Tanita Sim.
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6: Yep.
5: Who are they?
6: England.
5: And?
6: Oh, no. It's England.
7: Clench your face anymore, it's not going to come out.
6: It might. It's England and...
7: How long we got in the timer, Chief?
6: Can I just take 1 point for that and run?
7: Can I take 1 point for Uruguay in 1930 and
6: run? No, because they won it twice, didn't they?
5: They won it in 1950 as well.
6: There you go. I knew they didn't. It weren't them. I thought of them and I knew it wasn't them. OK, let's just go with, like, I don't know, Netherlands.
7: They've never won it.
5: No.
7: Netherlands have never won it.
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7: I just made an opener.
6: Spain!
5: Spain have only ever won it once.
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5: It's quite recent as well.
6: 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Keep going, because this is a great quiz.
5: OK, another number.
7: I'll go for number 7.
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2: The forced adoption of babies from unmarried mothers in the decades after the Second World War has been branded a stain on our history. Sir Keir Starmer made the comments as he made a long-awaited state apology for the historical practice.
3: I say it to every single person impacted. We are deeply and profoundly sorry. To the mothers who were told they were unfit, who were prevented from caring for the children they desperately wanted to help.
2: Women whose babies had been taken from them watched on in Parliament. He says the shame was never theirs, but the shame is ours. Meanwhile, Sir Keir Starmer has asked the Home Secretary to review the case of a Rochdale grooming gang ringleader. It's after calls for the law to be changed to allow him to be deported. 73-year-old Shabir Ahmed served 14 years in jail. And the first edition of The Hobbit has sold for more than £38,000. It was discovered among a pile of fairly ordinary donations at a charity shop. That's the latest from Radio News Hub. I'm Tanita Sims.
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2: It's understood grooming gang ringleader Shabir Ahmed, who is at the centre of a deportation row, has been released from prison after serving 14 years for multiple sexual offences against young girls. Sir Keir Starmer has asked the Home Secretary to review the case. Ministers say the Immigration Act from the 70s doesn't allow it. Meanwhile, historical forced adoption, where many unmarried mothers had their babies taken from them in the decades after the Second World War, is a stain on our history. That's what the Prime Minister Sir Keir Starmer said as he formally apologised in Parliament on behalf of the state.
3: Silence and unworthy of care. Children grew up believing that they were unwanted. Young mothers were told that they were immoral and that their babies would be better off without them.
2: The Education Secretary Bridget Phillipson called it a shameful period in our history. And in other news, the final countdown to Edinburgh hosting the Tour de France Grand Départ is underway. There's just 1 year to go until the sporting event comes to the Scottish capital. That's the latest from Radio News Hub. I'm Tanita Sims.
0: Coming up, gourmet sounds, warm vibes. Do you need a pick-me-up at any time of day?
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0: 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Coming up. It's like-

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2: Two teenagers who walked free from court after being found guilty of rape will now go to prison. The Court of Appeal has ruled the 15-year-olds' original sentences were unduly lenient. The boys, known as X and Y, committed a total of 17 offences against two girls in Hampshire. Here's Lady Chief Justice Baroness Carr.
3: We found that the judge had undervalued the seriousness of their offending and the serious harm caused by it to the complainant.
2: Sir Keir Starmer's apologised on behalf of the British state for its role in historical forced adoptions in England and Wales. An estimated 185,000 babies were taken from their unmarried mothers from 1949 to 1976. Gary Glitter's been charged with four sexual offences on a teenage girl dating back to the late 70s. He's accused of unlawful sexual intercourse and indecent assault when she was 13 and 14 years old. And pubs will not stay open for England's 1 a.m. clash against Mexico. That's the latest from Radio News Hub. I'm David Hall.
4: Colourful weather.
2: Remaining breezy in the north with patchy rain mainly affecting the west of Scotland. Elsewhere, clear periods with a few fog patches. A mild night ahead with a low of 12 degrees Celsius.
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Yes, your sounds of no other than Johnny Venus right now. This one's called I Want You Back. Keep it right here, keep it colorful. Let's go.

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1: Well, I got Mojo Morgan right now. This one's called Spirit. Let's go.
2: 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We'll figure it out.
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1: Two 15-year-old boys who were spared custody for the rape of two girls will now go to prison for 4 years. Judges at the Court of Appeal have ruled their initial sentence, a youth rehabilitation order, was unduly lenient. The pair committed 17 offences against two girls in Hampshire. Barrister Charlotte Proudman spoke on behalf of one of the victims.
2: I thought the sentencing hearing might help me. Instead, I feel like everything has gone backwards. I feel more trapped than I did before.
1: Sir Keir Starmer says forced adoptions ordered by the state is a stain on our history. The PM's apologised after thousands of children were taken from their unmarried mothers over the course of 3 decades. The ringleader of the Rochdale grooming gang has been released from prison. There are calls for Sabir Ahmed to be deported after serving 14 years for multiple sexual offences against young girls. And jockey Frankie Dettori is in hospital after breaking several ribs in a car accident. That's the latest from Radio News Hub. I'm David Hall.
3: Colourful weather.
1: Remaining breezy in the north with patchy rain mainly affecting the west of Scotland. Elsewhere, clear periods with a few fog patches. A mild night ahead with a low of 12 degrees Celsius.
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1: Well, you're sure you got one by no other than Outside DJ featuring no other than Tega Boy DC. You got Famous Pluto and Outside Eddie on this one, same way. Let's go. This was called Kill the Move.
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1: Two teenagers who walked free from court after being found guilty of rape will now go to prison. The Court of Appeal has ruled the 15-year-olds' original sentences were unduly lenient. The boys, known as X and Y, will serve 4 years after committing a total of 17 offences against two girls in Hampshire. Here's Lady Chief Justice Baroness Carr.
2: X and Y participated in multiple rapes carried out in front of others and in which the complainants were subjected to humiliation and degradation, in particular by the filming of the offences.
1: A cast member from Married at First Sight UK has been arrested on suspicion of rape. The Metropolitan Police have confirmed they've questioned an individual as part of an ongoing investigation. Sir Keir Starmer's apologised for historical forced adoptions in England and Wales. An estimated 185,000 babies were taken from their unmarried mothers over three decades. And pubs will now be allowed to stay open for England's World Cup match against Mexico. That's the latest from Radio News Hub. I'm David Hall.
0: Colourful weather.
1: Clear periods with a few fog patches this evening. Remaining breezy in the north with patchy rain mainly affecting the west of Scotland. A mild night with a low of 12 degrees Celsius.
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1: Right about now, we got Robin Tick. This one's called All Night Long. 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Let's go.
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0: So be it, so be it.
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2: Two 15-year-old boys who were spared custody for the rape of two girls will now go to prison for 4 years. Judges at the Court of Appeal have ruled their initial sentence, a youth rehabilitation order, was unduly lenient. The pair committed 17 offences against two girls in Hampshire. Barrister Charlotte Proudman spoke on behalf of one of the victims.
3: I feel more trapped than I did before. I feel like I am the one who has been sentenced. I feel like I am the one living in a prison.
2: Sabir Ahmed, the ringleader of the Rochdale grooming gang, has been released from prison amid calls for him to be deported. He served 14 years for multiple sexual offences against young girls. Sir Keir Starmer says forced adoptions ordered by the state is a stain on our history. The PM's apologised after thousands of children were taken from their unmarried mothers over the course of three decades. And pubs will now be allowed to stay open until 5 a.m. on Monday morning so fans can watch the England Mexico game. That's the latest from Radio News Hub. I'm David Hall.
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1: Two teenagers who walked free from court after being found guilty of rape will now go to prison. The Court of Appeal has ruled the 15-year-olds' original sentences were unduly lenient. The boys, known as X and Y, will serve 4 years after committing a total of 17 offences against two girls in Hampshire. Here's Lady Chief Justice Baroness Carr.
2: We found that the judge had undervalued the seriousness of their offending and the serious harm caused by it to the complainants.
1: A cast member from Married at First Sight UK has been arrested on suspicion of rape. The Metropolitan Police have confirmed they've questioned an individual as part of an ongoing investigation. A survivor's been pulled from the rubble 8 days after the earthquakes in Venezuela. Emergency teams have spent more than 100 hours trying to free Hernan Gill after he was trapped under 140 tonnes of debris. And pubs will now be allowed to open for England's World Cup match against Mexico. That's the latest from Radio News Hub. I'm David Hall.
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I'm DJ Huey, and this is the Latin Soul Experience. This is a show you're going to hear a mixture of Latin and soul. What an experience, all in the title. Let's tell you what I've played, my first five in a row at the start of the show. Starting off with Francisco Aguabella and some superb Latin jazz and jazz funk, Ramon's Desire. That's followed up by some relatively newish soul by Norma Jean Wright, Tear Down These Walls, and that was the Alex Di Ciao extended remix. The Salsa Romantica came from Tito Nees' Fabricando Fantasia, which means manufacturing fantasies. We went old school with Patrice Rushen, High In Me, and just finishing off in the background, Chaka Khan, and the melody still lingers on, Night in Tunisia. So, guys, you may not have heard from me for a little while, but I'm back each and every Thursday night. You'll catch me between 8 p.m. and 10 p.m. UK time here on Colourful.com, playing you lots of Latin and soul, and every so often, we'll throw it in just like this.

0: Oh yes, when that track first came out quite a few months ago, I liked it then, I like it now. It's the sound of Protégé. Track is called Big 45. I'm DJ Huey. So glad to have your ears and your company. It's my absolute pleasure. Thursday night here in the UK. I don't know what time of day it is where you are, but make a note. I'll be here each and every Thursday for 2 hours at around this time.
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Oh yes, the record of the month for my show this month. It's an artist called Al Lindsay, and the track's called It's Gonna Be Alright. And you know, if you're listening to Colourful.com and the Latin Soul Experience, you really know it's gonna be alright. We do you 2 hours of back to back to back to back music. No breaks, no stopping. Bring you some of the nicest and some of the best Latin and soul for your ears. I'm DJ Huey.

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Now, I don't know what you think, but I think that is a very happy record. Enjoying it very much. It's called 24 Hours, and it's by Nils Landgren Funk Unit. I said F-U-N-K, Funk Unit. And it's from an album called License to Funk. Good stuff indeed. Before that one, we played you. 24 Hours. DJ Henrix. Mambo in Love, and that was a DJ Kido remix. And thank you for those who've sent me a message saying, "Hugh, you've got a little bit of a cold there." Well, it's been hot and sunny, and yet I've picked up a cold. You could not make this up, could you?

0: Oh yes, a lovely summery sound of Sean LaBelle. A track called Mon Cher Amour. That features Macy Leak and Bobby Lyle. What a great track. We're soon coming up to the first hour. End of the first hour of this Latin Soul experience. I hope you're enjoying the experience. Hope you're enjoying the ride. It's all about great back-to-back Latin and Soul music and a bit more. We do stretch it a little bit. I'm DJ Huey. Coming up next, we're going to bring you two in a row salsa tracks. So men, get your Cuban heels on.
1: Hey, DJ Huey. I have my Cuban heels on. So why don't you drop me some fabulous salsa and Latin songs?
0: Well, if you insist.

basically says you must learn to sing. Something I should learn. Before that one, we played you Yanni Burrell, Entre Candilejas, and that means By the Footlights. The first hour has absolutely flown. So we're going to end it with a bit of classic jazz funk. The artist, of course, is Mr. Donald Byrd. The track is called Loving You, and I'd love to see you in hour two. So don't go very far, because I'll be back very soon. I'm DJ Huey. This is the Latin Soul Experience Show right here on Colourful.com.

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2: The families of the two girls who were raped by two teenagers say they're relieved their attackers have been sentenced to 4 years detention. Appeal court judges have overturned their original youth rehabilitation order, saying it was unduly lenient. Barrister Charlotte Proudman spoke on behalf of one of the victims and says the impact of their actions is devastating.
3: I had to sit there and hear it suggested that I was lying. That broke something inside me. I feel like I'm surviving, not living.
2: The Home Secretary has been asked to review the potential deportation of Shabir Ahmed, the ringleader of the Rochdale grooming gang. The 73-year-old's been released from prison, having served 14 years for multiple sexual offences. The government's facing calls to compensate the victims of forced adoption. Earlier, the Prime Minister gave a formal apology to the thousands affected by the scandal. And pubs will be allowed to open through the night so England fans can enjoy the World Cup clash against Mexico. That's the latest from Radio News Hub. I'm David Hall.
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Hi, I was at the first ever party that DJ Huey played music at. The event was overcrowded, the floorboards were wonky, the speakers took up too much room, the amplifier kept conking out, the food in the kitchen got burned, the property got messed up, drinks got spilled everywhere, and the neighbors complained about the noise all night long. But the music Huey dropped was fantastic. It was a wicked party. This is why I'm locked in and listening right now to DJ Huey, playing the best mixture of Latin, soul, salsa, jazz music, and more anywhere on the radio. DJ Huey, where your company is his pleasure.

Well, I just want to welcome you to the second hour of the Latin Soul Experience right here on colourful.com. I'm DJ Huey. Thanks for hanging on and thanks for coming back. Starting off the second hour with a wonderful two in a row. The first track was Salsa in English by Leonardo Garcia, and it was his version of Stevie Wonder's Overjoyed. And on that song, it featured Max Rosado. The second track, in the background, Cha Cha Cha's its very best. The group are called Bezel, B-E-Z-E-L. And it's a version of Lola, whatever Lola wants, but it's actually just called Lola. And that features Sadak, Sergio Lebron, and Shay. Wonderful, wonderful two in a row. And if you stick around in this show, of course, later on we're going to play the Colourful Latin Soul Experience 5 in a row slow jams, where we play you 5 different genres of music. So we're going to play you tonight from the genres of the world of soul, Latin mellow, reggae, salsa romantica, and smooth jazz. Hang around for that. In the meantime, here's some more Alex Chichao remix. It's a Disco Stallion. Now, when I first saw this title, I thought, Disco Stallion, what kind of record is he going to produce now? The track is called Love Is All We Need. And you know what, guys? It is a good one. So we're going to play this next. You know, this is live radio, and that's what happens on live radio, which is why I'm going to say it again. We're going to play it next. Disco Stallion style-y. Hang with it, guys, because it's not too bad at all. I like it.

Let's keep it locked on DJ Huey. DJ Huey, it's just amazing, don't you think? It's just amazing. I do.

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1: Well, thanks for saying that, Robert. It's very kind of you. You had a wonderful first two tracks with the salsa in English and the cha-cha-cha. Then we played you Disco Stallion, Love Is All We Need. And then you just heard Joe and a beautiful track called And Then. Late night. It's not called All Do Do Do And Then. It's called And Then. Just two words. Let's bring you some salsa next.

Now, this is a Cuban group. Yes, it is, a real Cuban group. They're called Palo. I spell it for you. It's P-A-L-O, exclamation mark. So, you know, a straight line with a dot under it. Palo. This track is called El Tarru. T-A-R-R-U. What a party track that is. Haven't played it in ages. I was just thumbing through my records earlier this year. I thought, I'm going to play that tonight. So after this next track, which is the sound of Papa Four, a track called African Salsa, we're going to go to the DJ Huey and Colourful Latin Soul Experience 5 in a row slow jams. We're going to go straight into it after this track. Tonight the 5 tracks come from the world of soul, Latin, reggae, salsa romantica and smooth jazz. Means you're not going to hear my voice for a while. That must be a blessing. Sit back, kick back and relax. And let's get on with the music straight after this one from Papa Fal, African Salsa. You're going to know this even if you don't do salsa. It's one of those tracks where everyone's heard it, but I don't know what it's called if they don't do salsa. But you can dance anyhow you want to.

Hi, DJ Huey. It's time to sit down, kick back, relax, and enjoy you drop a sumptuous, silky, and smooth 5 tracks in a row. The lights are dimmed, and I'm all good to go. So I'm ready when you are.

And so it's been just a little while since you've heard from me, but that is a sublime, colourful Latin soul experience. Five slow jams in a row. We played you five different genres of music. So from the world of soul, from the album Dance With My Father, we played you Luther Vandross and a wonderful track called They Said You Needed Me. That was a soul. The Latin came from Camillo, a track called La Boda, which means the wedding. Beautiful Latin music. The reggae came from Ms. Wendy Walker, her version of Baby, I'm For Real. And then the salsa romantica came from a group called La Novela. The track was called Como Sin Nada, which basically means as if nothing had happened. And in the background, a very jazzy, smooth jazzy record by Trina Broussard, track called Sailing. I'm DJ Huey. Got one more track to play tonight. Thank you for listening to Colourful's Latin Soul Experience. I'll be back this time next week. In the meantime, I'm going to leave you with the sound of some funky stuff from Mr. Willie Hutch. And a track, I Can Show Give You Love. One of my favourite Willie Hutch tracks. I will see you next week. Thanks for being here. Stay locked to colourful.com. Brilliant station. Fabulous presenters. Marvellous shows. I'm DJ Huey. And this has been the Latin Soul Experience. I'm out of here. Goodbye and have a good week.

0: 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Smart speakers, apps, and at colorful.com. This is Colorful.
1: One of the victims of two teenage boys who've had their sentences increased for raping her says justice has finally been done. The two 15-year-olds will be detained for 4 years after appeal court judges said their initial sentence was unduly lenient. Lady Chief Justice Baroness Carr has criticised the original trial judge.
2: We found that he had failed to take sufficiently into account the ages and vulnerabilities of the complainants and the psychological effect upon them, which we considered to be severe.
1: A cast member from Married at First Sight UK has been arrested on suspicion of rape. The Metropolitan Police have confirmed they've questioned an individual as part of an ongoing investigation. A survivor's been pulled from the rubble 8 days after the earthquakes in Venezuela. Emergency teams have spent more than 100 hours trying to free Hernan Gil after he was trapped under 140 tonnes of debris. And pubs will now be allowed to stay open for England's World Cup match against Mexico. That's the latest from Radio News Hub. I'm David Hall.
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tell me you love me.

Terry Chandler in the morning, featuring the very youthful Monique Bingham. Right, as I said, it's the front of the Q show right here on Colourful. And yes, it's me, Jazzy Q, taking you right through till 10 o'clock. And the way we do it each and every Wednesday, man, we bump it, the first hour, 8 till 9, back-to-back house music style, bumping there, right through to 9 o'clock. And then after 9, we do it, as you know, we change the vibes, keeping you on your toes. And we go eclectic, playing all types of music, some specials, some R&B, rap, some good old boogie. Yeah, man. That's where we roll each every Wednesday.

the front of the key show right here on Colourful as we move in to Mr. DJ Irv and his nice little moody number called the House Tap. Can you feel the House Tap? Doing things back to back house music right through till 9.

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In the background, got the sounds of Serena alongside Mark Lowe and Derek McKenzie. Track called Eyes Across the Room. Up before this, we had Jay Garoza and Shining. We're shining right for you here on Colourful, yes, because it's the front of the queue. That's the way we do it for you. Bumpy right through till 9 o'clock.

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2: The families of the two girls who were raped by two teenagers say they're relieved their attackers have been sentenced to 4 years detention. Appeal court judges have overturned their original youth rehabilitation order, saying it was unduly lenient. Barrister Charlotte Proudman spoke on behalf of one of the victims and says the impact of their actions is devastating.
3: I had to sit there and hear it suggested that I was lying. That broke something inside me. I feel like I'm surviving, not living.
2: The Home Secretary's been asked to review the potential deportation of Shabir Ahmed, the ringleader of the Rochdale grooming gang. The 73-year-old's been released from prison, having served 14 years for multiple sexual offences. The government's facing calls to compensate the victims of forced adoption. Earlier, the Prime Minister gave a formal apology to the thousands affected by the scandal. And pubs will be allowed to open through the night so England fans can enjoy the World Cup clash against Mexico. That's the latest from Radio News Hub. I'm David Hall.
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What a beautiful way to start the second hour of the show right here on Colourful Radio. The unmistakable sounds of the Jones Girls and their amazing classic number, Nights

It's the Front of the Key show right here on Colourful. And yes, we're in the second hour of the show. I want to say thank you very much for your lovely comments about the mix back-to-back first hour of the show. On this, it was a beautiful sunny afternoon, a bit rainy in the morning, but it changed. Nice blue skies we had as we celebrate the sunset together right here on Colourful Front

Pieces of a Dreamer and Mount Airy Groove. This track always reminds me of the late great Paul Trouble Anderson. I think it was him I first heard playing this way back when. Carnival front to the queue. Gotta tell you, actually, as we speaking about the legend Paul Trouble Anderson, something happening on the Sunday, the 28th of June, that's the end of this month, at the Lockside, the old Loft HQ, that's number 89, Camden Lock, NW18AF, that's NW18AF, Camden Town, London. There will be a tribute to the legend, my old friend Paul Trouble Anderson. And there'll be a whole host of DJs participating in the night, including myself. Goes on from 4 p.m. in the afternoon right through to 3 a.m. in the morning. And that's at the Lockside, the old Loft HQs. Celebrating life, celebrating the life, and remembering, playing tribute, paying tribute to the legend, Paul Trouble Anderson. That's over there at the Loft. That's the Sunday, the 28th of June. And remember, the entry is free all afternoon and all night. That's from 4 p.m. to 3 a.m. So if you're in town, or if you're not in town, make your way over there. There's some good talented DJs going to be providing some music for you, including myself, of course. So make that a date in your diary, and I'll...

History shouldn't be a mystery. The sounds of the agency and brother's gonna work it out. It's the front of the Q show right here in colourful, and we're taking things for you right through until 10 o'clock, where we hand over to DJ Tulimar with a Salsa Lounge. Don't go nowhere. Keep it locked as we get into some Barry White.

taken from that 1979 classic album Off the Wall, the sounds of Michael Jackson and I Can't Help It. Absolute monster. As we head back to the UK with Bluey and the crew, Incognito and Wild and Peaceful. Colourful front of the queue, doing it for you. Here we go.

0: 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You're listening to Jarkan. Okay. One, two, three. No, one, two, three. Yeah. You're listening to Jazzy Q on Carrefour Radio.
1: 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Selector!

remix that Q Branch. That's the sound of the brand new heavies. A Murder She Dreamed. Colourful, front of the Q, the front of the Q show right here. We do each and every Wednesday between the hours of 8 and 10. Join me and tell your friends.

So the World Cup is truly upon us and firing on the way. There's been some fantastic games so far, some amazing matches. And that's what the World Cup brings us each and every 4 years, right here around this beautiful globe we call Earth. And of course, if you are watching the World Cup and you're listening to me at the same time, hello, how you doing? You can have me down in the background while you watch the games. As we come into the vibes, Mr. Slim Smith and Everyone Needs Love.

Well, it's that time for me to push the boat out. As we say farewell and see you next week, same time, same place, right here on Colourful Front to the Q Show, 8 till 10. Make it a date, run and go and tell your friend and your friends. Have yourself a fantastic week, whatever you're doing. Be safe, be smart. Look after yourself and look after each other. Colourful, Front to the Q. See ya.

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2: One of the victims of two teenage boys who've had their sentences increased for raping her says justice has finally been done. The two 15-year-olds will be detained for 4 years after appeal court judges said their initial sentence was unduly lenient. Lady Chief Justice Baroness Carr has criticised the original trial judge.
3: We found that he had failed to take sufficiently into account the ages and vulnerabilities of the complainants and the psychological effect upon them, which we considered to be severe.
2: A cast member from Married at First Sight UK has been arrested on suspicion of rape. The Metropolitan Police have confirmed they've questioned an individual as part of an ongoing investigation. A survivor's been pulled from the rubble 8 days after the earthquakes in Venezuela. Emergency teams have spent more than 100 hours trying to free Hernan Gil after he was trapped under 140 tonnes of debris. And pubs will now be allowed to stay open for England's World Cup match against Mexico. That's the latest from Radio News Hub. I'm David Hall.
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2: The families of the two girls who were raped by two teenagers say they're relieved their attackers have been sentenced to 4 years detention. Appeal court judges have overturned their original youth rehabilitation order, saying it was unduly lenient. Barrister Charlotte Proudman spoke on behalf of one of the victims and says the impact of their actions is devastating.
3: I had to sit there and hear it suggested that I was lying. That broke something inside me. I feel like I'm surviving, not living.
2: The Home Secretary has been asked to review the potential deportation of Shabir Ahmed, the ringleader of the Rochdale grooming gang. The 73-year-old's been released from prison, having served 14 years for multiple sexual offences. The government's facing calls to compensate the victims of forced adoption. Earlier, the Prime Minister gave a formal apology to the thousands affected by the scandal. And pubs will be allowed to open through the night so England fans can enjoy the World Cup clash against Mexico. That's the latest from Radio News Hub. I'm David Hall.
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